0: 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All you got to do is listen between 6 a.m. and midnight. 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Each clue is going to give you an idea of a Royal Caribbean amazing destination. And if you think you solved it, enter your guess at WBZD.com. You can enter once per day, and you got to be 21 or older to play. We'll see you Monday.
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2: 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We'll put in the spotlight the 20 biggest singles for the entire decade of the 1980s. We'll be hearing from Prince, Van Halen, Diana Ross, Irene Cara, and so many others. 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

0: Exciting things are always happening at Antlers on the Water, 610 Antlers Lane in Williamsport. 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

0: Your front porch to everything happening around here. 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Good morning and welcome to Saturday, the 26th of September. I'm Jake Michaels. Thank you so much for tuning in this morning. And hey, listen, bring out the family and come hungry for the Church of the Resurrection Parish Festival. It's going on today from 1:30 until 7:30 in Muncie. 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That's coming up next.
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Classic Hits 93.3. And how about a Sunday afternoon where you could walk away with cash or a brand new designer purse? Well, United Way of North Central Pennsylvania is getting ready for Cash and Designer Purse Bingo. That'll be November 15th at the Woodward Township Fire Hall in Linden. 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

Innocence with Don Henley. You're on Totally Awesome 80s. I'm Kent Jones with the top 20 hits of the 1980s. A song here that Lionel Richie performed at the closing ceremonies of the Summer Olympics in 1984. And later at the finale of the 2009 American Idol from 1983 at number 19. Here's All Night Long.

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1: 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ZZ Top, Force MDs, Frida coming up. 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